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0: All right. 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
0: That's right. I know you can show me. Come on, do it.
1: I know you can show me.
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Wunderbar. We got one more for you, all right?